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0: 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I'm Casper. Hope you had a great weekend. We'd love to know what you did this weekend and what you got going on tonight and what you want to hear, of course, too. 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
1: 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Was I a jerk? I was involved in a situation I don't feel great about. We'll talk about that tomorrow morning on The Bobby Bones Show.

0: Buckeye Country 94.3, Marion's number one for new country. I'm Casper, and tonight we're finding out if you think it's okay to ask your significant other to delete their ex off Facebook. Hannah, what do you think about this?
1: 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That's old news. I don't want to see that. Absolutely.
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And here we go into the final hour of the weekend. Let's make it a good one. Let me know what you want to hear to just make this the best end of the weekend ever. Call me or let me know on the free iHeart app as you're listening. Tap on the red microphone, the talkback mic. Tell me what you want on. I come.

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1: 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Was I a jerk? I was involved in a situation I don't feel great about. We'll talk about that tomorrow morning on the Bobby Bones Show.

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Hey, good way to get your Monday going. How about with some good news? I got something to share with you coming up in two songs. Hang tight.

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Marion's number one for new country, Buckeye Country, 94.3. I got a topic I want to discuss next hour. I want to hear from you on this. What's your favorite thing about fall? It's still hot outside, but you know fall is here. I mean, the kids are going back to school. It's just right here. We're right at the door of fall. What's your favorite thing about it? 866-607-8383. We'll talk next hour. There's

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1: Good morning. I'm driving to work, getting ready to drive a dump truck all day. You have an awesome, blessed day. Bye.
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0: 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Ann Hudson is coming up next with all the latest from Nashville. 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
1: Did you see this, Granger? Taylor Swift just made history in the city where her career began. I'll tell you about her latest honor in Nashville News next. It's hard.

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1: 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Starting my day out here at Ivy every morning this early. I'll have a great day and keep doing what you do, Granger.
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One dumb criminal thought they got away with a free night at a bar. Little did she know, they had cameras. Earl's going to share this dumb criminal story coming up next.

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Buckeye Country 94.3. Okay, we've got some history to cover. One famous outlaw made his very first kill. Any guesses on who that was? I'll share more in history in two songs. Hang tight.

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I brought up this topic last hour. What's one of your favorite things about fall? Hey, call me. I want to hear your opinion. I want to be all over the map here. 866-607-8383.

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1: 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Crank it up. 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You know what? On second thought, never mind. We don't care. 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
1: 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I'm heading for work today, this morning, and I like to listen to your music on when I go to work.
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1: 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And Granger Smith is the voice that keeps the night going strong. 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
1: Okay, topic of the hour. We're just starting this, and so I'm pitching it to you. We're going to talk about this in two songs. What do kids need these days? What do kids need these days? 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
1: Hello, Granger. This is Donita. I'm calling in from Rudy, Arkansas. And really enjoy listening to your show every night. God bless you and your family.
0: Oh, thank you so much for that encouragement. 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

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But evidently, there is a butcher in Florida that's serving it. Earl is going to be here to share this dumb criminal story with us next.

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Hey, good way to get your Monday going. How about with some good news? I got something to share with you coming up in two songs. Hang tight.

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You know, I brought this up last hour asking this question. What do you think kids need more of these days? 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
1: Hey, Granger, this is Holiday, lives down in Vegas. 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Pretty cool place to work. Yeah, thanks for staying up and creating a great show.
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0: 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Ann Hudson is coming up next with all the latest from Nashville. 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
1: Did you see this, Granger? Taylor Swift just made history in the city where her career began. I'll tell you about her latest honor in Nashville News next.

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9: 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Welcome, y'all. Granger Smith here, your host. I'm going to talk about some things that went down on this day in history coming up, plus some Nashville news with Ann Hudson, stories about your favorite stars out there in Nashville. Good morning. I'm glad you're here. We're still after midnight.

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7: 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We'll talk about that. Just a second. We have a massive show today. Glad everybody's here. Let's get started. Hope you had a good weekend.

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Still two more chances today at winning your trip to the iHeartRadio Music Festival in Vegas. 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

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It's me, Billy Greenwood. You guys over in Cardington, thank you for making us your number one choice for country. 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

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Hey, it's Bobby Bones. 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

Buckeye Country, 94.3. It's me, Billy Greenwood. 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

Marion's number one for new country, Buckeye Country, 94.3. I know we have the Talk Pack lunch break coming up in just a few minutes. 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

Buckeye Country, 94.3. It's me, Billy Greenwood. 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

Buckeye Country, 94.3 Bobby Bones in the morning. Country hits all day. Your requests all lunch hour long. This is the Talk Back Lunch Break. I am the at-work guy, Billy Green, one with a request for Luke Combs, Sleepless in a Hotel Room.

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0: 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Bobby Bones in the morning, country hits all day. 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

Marion's Buckeye Country 94.3. A couple of people actually got the answer to this one. 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

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It's me, Billy Greenwood. 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

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Couple of minutes away from your ride home, getting underway. Do me a favor, find me and follow me on Facebook so we can hang out there when I'm not in here. 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

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It's Brooke Taylor. Is anybody else ready to have a great rest of our Monday afternoon? I hope you are, because we're going to

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1: 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Is it dream come true to have my song on the radio? 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On a

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1: 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It's Brooke Taylor. Man, Stella Lefty, as every day goes by, she is getting closer to her Grand Ole Opry debut. She just found out she's going to be making her debut September 2nd. And as our iHeart Country on The Verge artist, we are so proud of her and cannot wait.

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1: 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It's Brooke Taylor. Just want to say thanks to our McDaniel Automotive Football Ticket Giveaway. 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

This is Buckeye Country 94.3. It's Brooke Taylor. I got some food news to chat with you about here today on the show. McDonald's is rolling out something new. If you love energy drinks, you're probably going to love

Buckeye Country 94.3 is Marion's number one for new country. It's Brooke Taylor. Did you hear about Riley Green opening up about his career and how he's very grateful? It's been a slow and steady incline in fame for him. He says if it all had happened at once when he was like 20 years old, he says he would have ruined it. He says he would not have been able to handle it.

Buckeye Country 94.3. Hey, it's Bobby Bones. Tomorrow morning at 8:30, Amy had the weirdest interaction at the grocery store. 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

Country 94.3, Marion's number one for New Country. Hey, it's Brooke Taylor. All right, if you missed it, your chance to win that trip for two out to Vegas. I'm going to be at our iHeartRadio Music Festival presented by Capital One September 18th and 19th, plus $1,000 spending cash. I'll repeat this hour's keyword for you coming up next.

Marianne's number one for new country, Buckeye Country 94.3. It's Brooke Taylor. I feel like this song is just a constant reminder to me whenever I'm leaving the house. Phone, keys, wallet. 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Make sure to have my phone, my keys, my wallet. I always forget something, but thanks to Lainey Wilson. Hopefully I won't anymore.

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Hey, it's Bobby Bones. 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

Country 94.3. It's Brooke Taylor. Summer road trips. You know they're going to be a little bit more fun with your favorite country music. 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

Marianne's number one for new country, Buckeye Country 94.3. It's Brooke Taylor. I swear there is a new manual for something every single day. I officially just came across this this list. Self-checkout etiquette rules. And I feel like somebody needs to hear this. So we're going to chat about them here.

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1: 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You want to reach out, all right? Here's Jelly Roll. It's called Hands Up. Let me tell

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1: And I got to tell you, I don't know who she is, but she's a hero for what she did to Tay on her way to work today.
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2: Hey, excited because a little later, Tyler Hubbard going to be hanging out with Wayne D and Tay. 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